0: REA's Housing Affordability Index assesses the share of homes that households on different incomes can afford to buy. Nationally, a median income household earning around $125,000 a year could afford just 12% of homes sold in the last financial year. In South Australia, mortgage repayments consume almost 44% of average income, while saving a deposit takes just under 7.5 years. Senior economist Angus Moore says Western Australia has also slipped despite moderate falls in house prices.
1: WA has seen a very rapid deterioration in affordability in recent years, and that's continued in the past 12 months. And that's been driven by the fact that Perth has seen enormously strong home price growth in recent years. Even so, affordability in WA is actually marginally better than it was in 2008, when WA was Australia's least affordable state amid the mining boom.
0: A Russian drone has struck the headquarters of Ukraine's security service, the SBU, in central Kyiv, ahead of the arrival of US mediators in the city. President Volodymyr Zelensky says the drone was aimed directly at the office of the head of the security service. At least 12 people were injured. The BBC's James Landale reports from Kyiv.
2: This comes on the 10th day of a pretty intense series of consecutive Russian attacks on Kyiv, which have been not just the usual nighttime attacks, but daytime attacks of varying scales, of varying lengths, deliberately designed, people believe here, to just cause as much disruption both to people's lives and to the economy as possible. This is the first time that the actual Ukrainian government authorities have been deliberately targeted.
0: US President Donald Trump has commented on a triple murder case in Massachusetts, saying it was too bad after the trial collapsed without a verdict. 36-year-old former nurse Lindsay Clancy admitted killing her three children in 2023, but she pleaded not guilty to the murders by reason of insanity due to postpartum psychosis. A jury was deadlocked, with a judge declaring a mistrial. Asked what his reaction was, Mr. Trump says she'll pay a price in some form.
3: It's a terrible situation. Look, she did a horrible, horrible thing. Can't be worse. But you'll find out what the price to pay is. There'll be a price. It's going to be mental institution or jail or something. But I guess they're going to go through another trial. It's too bad.
0: Sport, and in the AFL, Geelong have beaten Carlton at the MCG 107-74. Cats veteran Patrick Dangerfield kicked 5 goals.
4: We knew it would be tougher the longer the game went, and it sort of transpired that way. But we're proud of our guys. For it not to be perfect, continue to grind, and then to execute the way that we did was really pleasing.
0: In the NRL, the Rabbitohs beat the Roosters 50-20. The Dolphins held off the Titans for a 4-point win.
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0: I'm just arriving at Roddy Lee's Vault of Vinyl for the Pophead's Hour of Power. Hope he's in.
1: Jane Arakawa.
0: Pophead's musicologist, Roddy Lee.
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0: And I join Pophead's musicologist, Roddy Lee, at this time in the Vault of Vinyl for the Hour of Power.
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0: Roddy.
2: Yeah?
0: I'm excited.
2: So am I.
0: Because today, in the Pophead's Hour of Power, it's back-to-back tracks.
2: Yes, and it's a case of the less we say, the more we play.
0: Well, Roddy, let's get today's program underway. So, Roddy, what's the theme for today's back-to-back tracks Hour of Power?
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2: We start in 1941 with Smokey Dawson, who was born in 1913 in the Melbourne suburb of Collingwood. Riding on the back of his ever-faithful horse, Flash, is Smokey, the happy-go-lucky cowhand.

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1: Jane, it's just a taste of things to come.
0: Okay, yeah. Aussie blokes, got it.
1: In 1958, Kempsey's Slim Dusty lamented, a pub

0: Today it's Aussie Blokes, and that was Slim Dusty and A Pub With No Beer.
1: In 1933, Mr. and Mrs. Morgan of Wandai, Queensland, gave birth to a son. With buck teeth, he played and sang both country and western. Yes, it's that lovable lad, Chad Morgan, the Sheik from Scrubby Creek.
2: All the Sheilas think I'm handsome, their fathers think I'm mad, their mothers think I'm a villain.

0: Chad Morgan, definitely an Aussie bloke.
1: In 1962, Lucky Star topped the charts around the country with I've Been Everywhere. The song was written by Melbournean Jeff Mack, and it's his version we have here today.
2: Here I am back in town, you ask me what I've seen. If you settle back and listen, I'll tell you exactly where I've been. I've been to Tullamore, Seymour, Lismore, Malula, Barnam, Boomerucci, Dorkill, Moma, Wollaba, Birdsville, Lemmerville, Wallaville, Connemara, Condamine, Strathpine, Proserpine, Nulla, Darwin, Gin, Ginger, Nilliquin, Muckadilla, Wallambilla, Bugabilla,

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1: Jeff Mack and his most famous composition, I've Been Everywhere.
2: Our next Aussie bloke was born in Jackson's Track in southeast Victoria. In the late 1960s, he took on the world and won. Yes, it's Lionel Rose. I thank you.

0: Brilliant. Lionel Rose, I thank you.
1: Another Aussie bloke was Ralph Ernest Newton, born in Perth. And under the name of Slim Newton, he hit in 1972 with Redback on the Toilet Seat.

0: This is Jane Arakawa, and today in the Hour of Power, Roddy Lee is playing back-to-back tracks by Aussie blokes.
1: Here's an Aussie... Now, wait a minute. This bloke's a ring-in.
0: Oh!
1: He was born in New Guinea. Believe it or not, it's John Laws. 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
1: No.
0: Our next Aussie bloke is Tenterfield's Peter Allen and his true blue family tale of the Tenterfield Saddler.
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0: Tend to Feel Sadler by Peter Allen. Who's our next fine upstanding Australian male?
1: Our next Aussie bloke is BlackRock-born Frankie Davidson. This little ripper came out in 1972. It's 50 Me and Blowflies Can't Be Wrong.
2: Well, I'm sick of city slickin' and I'm going to the bush where there's lots of bonds of blokes and ripper sheilas.

0: What an amazing program this is today. Aussie Blokes. And that was Frankie Davidson.
1: Hailing from the North Melbourne suburb of Preston, our next Aussie bloke is Johnny Chester and his hit single of 1973, World's Greatest Mum.

0: This is Jane Arakawa, and I'm in the Vault of Vinyl with Roddy Lee and the Pophead's Hour of Power. And today, Roddy is just bonza with the Aussie blokes.
1: Now, here's Sydney-born Colin Frederick Jacobson, or Cole Joy, and Heaven Is My Woman's Love.

0: bloke. Cold Joy, Heaven Is My Woman's Love.
1: Jimmy Little was born on Cummeragunga Aboriginal Reserve in 1937. Royal Telephone was Jimmy's breakthrough hit in the early 1960s. In 1974, Jimmy was back on the charts with Baby.

0: The beautiful voice of Jimmy Little in 1974, Baby Blue.
1: Jane, if you come from Newcastle, you should sing about Newcastle. And you don't have to praise Newcastle through rose-coloured glasses. Just tell it like it is. Here's Bob Hudson and the Newcastle Song.
2: Don't you ever let a chance go by. Oh, Lord, don't you ever let a chance go by.
3: Because up in Newcastle, they have very strange mating habits. All the young women of Newcastle walk down the main street, which is called Hunter Street, for reasons that will become obvious later on in the song. All the young men of Newcastle drive down Hunter Street in their hot FJ Holdens with chrome-plated grease nipples and double-reverse overhead twin-cam door handles.
4: They're sitting eight abreast in the front seat, and they lean out the window and say real cool things to the sheilas on the footpath, like,
3: G'day. And every now and then, of course, one of the young ladies thinks to herself, ooh, she thinks, ooh.

0: Anyway, there was this mob of blokes driving down Hunter Street in the front seat of the hot FJ with chrome-plated grease nipples and twin overhead fox tails. And the coolest of them all, who got to sit near the window, was young Normie. They pulled up outside the Parthenon milk bar, and standing outside the Parthenon was this beautiful-looking Sheila.
1: Oh! Oh!
0: Said young Normie, who'd come top in his class in English.
1: Oh! He said.
0: So he leaned out the window and he said real suave like, he said, g'day. This 9 foot tall Hell's Angel came out of the Parthenon milk bar, looked at Norm and said, oh, what are you? Norm said, what are you? Bloke on the footpath said, you wanna go, do you, mate, eh? Norm said, yeah, you wanna go, mate. Bloke on the footpath said, yeah, I'll have a go. Norm said, do you know who you're picking? The bloke on the footpath said, nah, who am I picking? Norm said, you find out, mate. And all of a sudden there was a break in the traffic. As any young Newcastle lad knows, when you're getting monstered by a 9 foot tall Hell's Angel, and there's a break in the traffic,

0: A Bleeding Beauty, the Newcastle song by Bob Hudson.
1: Born in the Sydney eastern suburb of Waverley, Reg Lindsay was a superstar on the Australian country music scene and a fair dinkum bonza Aussie bloke. I now take us back to 1955. Here's Reg with My Bushland Sweetheart.

0: It's the Pophead's Hour of Power.
1: Yeah.
0: With Jane Arakawa.
1: That's you.
0: And Roddy Lee.
1: That's me.
0: And today we're down under with a bunch of Aussie blokes. Roddy.
1: Yeah.
0: Who's the next Aussie bloke with their Aussie bloke song?
1: Born in Rockhampton, Queensland, it's Kevin Johnson and Bonnie, Please Don't Go.

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1: From 1971.
0: Aussie blokes today, folks.
1: So to a bloke born in the northern Victorian town of Kerrang. It's John Williamson and Murray.

sensation on my face was the breath of the biggest bull you'd seen. Well, the mine jumped the river, but my body froze like ice. And Mr. Bull smiled, hey man, ain't this grass nice?

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While he knew on the runway, flapping like a fool, thinking that it's time that he took off. And the silly glass all full of seeds, doing the loop-the-loop. And I found the fox hysterical in the chicken coop.

0: John Williamson, Murrumbidgee Madness.
1: Hey, Jane.
0: Yeah?
1: We've had a sure pile heap of Aussie blokes in today's Pophead's Hour of Power.
0: We sure have, Roddy.
1: And we can't leave out the boy from Geelong, Victoria. The man who sang the theme from Neighbours, Mr. Barry Crocker.

0: Yes, Barry Crocker on Ramsey Street.
1: Who, in 1972, played arguably the best-known true blue Aussie bloke, Bazza McKenzie.
0: All right.
1: Jane, we go out today with fellow Victorian Smacker Fitzgibbon and the adventures of Barry McKenzie.
0: Roddy Lee, Pophead's musicologist. Thanks for the memories.
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2: Hello, I'm David Cameron. The Department of Foreign Affairs and Trade says 36 Australians are still missing in the flood-ravaged region of Nepal and Tibet. A 15-person disaster response team that arrived in Kathmandu late yesterday will provide specialist drone services. Disaster victim identification specialists from the Australian Federal Police are also heading to Nepal. A new report has found national housing affordability declined even further over the past 12 months to hit a new record low. Nationally, a median income household earning $125,000 can afford just 12% of homes that were sold over the past financial year. REA Group senior economist Angus Moore says the situation is unlikely to change soon.
3: The unfortunate news for home buyers is we're probably not going to see a big improvement in affordability in the near term. While home prices are falling and incomes growing, we're still expecting to see at least one more rate hike and possibly two. Where those forces balance out, higher rates versus lower prices, is hard to say, but it means we're probably not going to see big improvements, also not big declines either, in the next year or so.
2: A US judge in the high-profile murder trial of a mother charged with killing her three small children has declared a mistrial because the jury was deadlocked. Lindsay Clancy strangled her children and then jumped out of a second-floor window in an attempt to kill herself. She pleaded not guilty to the murders by reason of insanity due to postpartum psychosis. The BBC's Ione Wells was at the court.
4: A lot of people in the courtroom were left in disbelief when it was announced that after 6 days of intense deliberations by the jury and 5 weeks of this trial, it ended with no verdict. It is now quite unclear what might happen next. The district attorney, speaking on behalf of the prosecution, said the prosecution hadn't made up its mind yet whether to refile this case and essentially launch a whole new trial with a new jury. The defence lawyer for Lindsay Clancy paid his respects again to his client, saying what she had been through was not right. I think there are still a lot of questions about what could happen next.
2: Women's dance teams from across Australia are in Queensland today for the International Gidda competition. Shannon Kirkwood has more.
5: The teams will be performing Balayan and traditional Punjabi Gidda in Sheldon, southeast of Brisbane. Gidda is Punjab's most famous folk dance for women, with a focus on grace, flexibility and strength. And Balayan is the accompanying songs and poems. Today's competition is also a celebration of Punjabi tradition, music and culture.
2: A festival celebrating woodland birds and their conservation is returning to regional Victoria. The week-long Feathery Festival is underway today. It's been organised through a partnership between Connecting Country, BirdLife Castlemaine and Castlemaine Field Naturalist Club. Connection Country Project Officer Hadley Cole says it's set to be an even bigger celebration than the last 2 years ago.
6: Like most things, I think once you've run something once, the second time round, it's a well-oiled machine. And we wanted to hold a big event this year that celebrated nature and art, and particularly birds.
2: Sport and in basketball, the Opals have recorded their first win of the FIBA Women's World Cup, defeating Puerto Rico 72-54 in Berlin. And Oscar Piastri was sixth in practice two ahead of this weekend's Formula One Italian Grand Prix.
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19: Hello and welcome to our look at the latest singles and album charts here in the UK. Coming up in the next hour, we'll be hearing from the band The Script, who've returned with their 8th album. Plus, UK soul funk band Jungle will be telling us about their latest. We also have music from Cat's Eye, Noah Kahan, Phoebe Bridgers and Tame Impala. Plus, we'll be featuring all the top 5 best-selling songs in the UK and find out if Sam Fender and Olivia Dean can hold on to the top spot. It's all coming up in the next hour with me, Kim Robson.
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19: Let's get started with some new music, and it's the return of the singer Biba Doobie. This is Memories.

0: Biba Doobie, Memories. It's a taster for her new album, Pylon, which is out in September. Let's start our look at some of the new entries into this week's album chart.
1: Number 21.
0: It's new for the Chris Barris band, Monsters We Made. From it, this is Unspoken.

0: Chris Barris Band, Unspoken. It's from the album Monsters We Made, the sixth album from Chris, who before forming his band 11 years ago was a professional mixed martial arts fighter. I'm Kim Robson, and this is Top of the Pops from the BBC, and we're featuring some of the new entries into the latest UK album chart. Our next new entry is the latest from UK feel-good funk soul band Jungle. Here's Trevor Smith.
1: No more kidding around in love with it all still going on.
2: Since forming back in 2013, British neo-soul band Jungle has achieved massive commercial and critical milestones, highlighted by a Brit Award for Group of the Year in 2024, a Mercury Prize nomination for their self-titled debut album, and over a billion streams. Their latest album, Sunshine, sees Jay Loy, Tom McFarlane and Lydia Kitto continue to evolve their signature blend of soul, disco, hip-hop and electronic music, embracing a warmer, more open sound. And as Jay Lloyd explains, Sunshine isn't about the weather.
3: The reason we called the album Sunshine is because for us, sunshine isn't really about weather or seasons or anything like that. For us, it's a feeling, it's a place you carry around in your mind, you know, like a holiday or, you know, something like that, where you're, you know, looking forward towards this better feeling, you know. Everybody loves the sunshine, so it represents light, warmth and energy, and it doesn't really tell you how to feel, it just exists.

0: Created from homemade vocal samples, reworked demos and organic performances, Sunshine embraces a more instinctive and natural approach to their songwriting and production, with all three working closely together on all aspects of the album, with a little help from family and an old friend.
1: In terms of collaborators on this record, it was mostly done in-house. You know, myself, Tom and Lydia, and my cousin Jamie also helped out on some of the production. Lydia sort of sings many of the lead vocals and really became the emotional heart of this record. The three of us were sort of constantly bouncing around ideas, whether that was songwriting, production or arrangements. We also got Bars joining us for Romeo 2. He's the only feature on this record and he's featured on our last two records. He's a longtime friend of the band and an incredible artist and a great collaborator to work with. Why you lying? What's the vibes? What you really
0: front for? Acting like you wanna slide when you really want more. And it's the album's title track which sets the tone for this record.
1: It sort of became the emotional centre of the whole record and the song that we were kind of pinning our hopes on as the song to kind of deliver that, you know. It's sort of hopeful without pretending life is perfect, and that's really what the whole album is about. Choosing optimism, believing better days are ahead, and sort of finding light in everyday moments.

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0: Olivia Dean, The Art of Loving.
5: Talk to me, talk to me. Be the man that I need, baby. 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Be the man that I need.
3: Number 8.
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0: Ariana Grande, Petal.
3: Six.
0: Olivia Rodrigo, You Seem Pretty Sad for a

one, it's a new entry for the third album from singer-songwriter Phoebe Bridgers. It's called Lost Weekend, and from it, this is Lost Boys.

originally started off from a song, you know, song idea that we had. I was in LA and I was stood on the corner and there was one of these delivery robots, and I turned around and the homeless guy on the ground was having a fight with this robot trying to get by him. And I just thought the contrast was so strange. You know, I wanted to write about the feeling and the sense that tech is impending the future.

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But what I can do is affect my own surroundings, the people that I love, my wife, my family, my friends. And that's what it's about, is like, hold on, find the one you love, look into their eyes. Nothing else is real but what we feel inside. Hold on to each other in this crazy life. That's the user's guide to being human.

0: Bridges, Lost Boys, from the album Lost Weekend. Let's go back to the new entry in the top 10 from The Script. They're back with their eighth album, The User's Guide to Being Human, and the band's lead singer, Danny O'Donoghue, told us all about it.
1: User's Guide to Being Human. So it's just about, in today's day and age, where you're inundated with, you know, doom scrolling, impending tech, AI, we kind of forget what it is to be human. And I would love to have had a manual growing up of how to be human. So we kind of wrote 11 songs just trying to explain the human condition and how amazing it is and what an amazing experience it is to be alive. So just look up from your phones a little bit. Yeah.

0: the script, Man in the Arena, from the album User's Guide to Being Human. Next on Top of the Pops, it's the latest UK singles chart.
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0: I'm Kim Robson. Now it's time for the brand new singles chart here in the UK. And we start with The Climber at number 32.
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0: It's A Climber for Noah Kahan, Orbiter.

0: Shakira and Burna Boy, Die Die, a non-mover at this week's number two. The official UK singles chart is compiled by the Official Charts Company. I'm Kim Robson. Top of the Pops is produced by Alan Rowett at Rotation Media for the BBC World Service.
1: Official number one.
0: No one can move them from the top. As for the 22nd week, Sam Fender and Olivia Dean with Rain Me In are Top of the Pops number one.

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2: Hello, I'm David Cameron. Former South Australian Senator Natasha Stott Despoja will lead a new inquiry into military sexual violence. The inquiry was a key recommendation of the Royal Commission into Veteran Suicide, which found systemic issues within the Australian Defence Force. A new report has found national housing affordability has hit a new record low. Realestate.com.au's Housing Affordability Index assesses the share of homes that households on different incomes can afford to buy. The average household was able to purchase just 12% of properties sold last financial year. Sydney remains the least affordable city. Senior economist Angus Moore says South Australia has become the least affordable state.
3: The decline in affordability has been particularly notable in South Australia, which relative to its income is now the least affordable state in Australia. And that's the first time since 2011 that any state has been less affordable than New South Wales.
2: The federal government says it's more engaged with building new homes than any other government in decades. Speaking to News 24, Assistant Productivity Minister Andrew Lee says boosting supply is one part of the strategy.
4: We're engaging on modular construction. We think about how we can get more homes built affordably through factories. And we're working to ensure that land release is supported. We're pushing on all of these levers. Building homes takes time. And after that decade-long pause under the former coalition government, there's a lot of catching up to be done.
2: The Greater Sydney region is under a total fire ban today with a top of 33 degrees forecast. No open fires are allowed, the area's national parks are closed, and hazard reduction burns have been cancelled. The trial of an American woman accused of murdering her three children has ended in a mistrial after the jury failed to reach a verdict. 36-year-old former nurse Lindsay Clancy admitted to strangling her children, but claimed she was suffering from postpartum psychosis. Her lawyer, Kevin Reddington, focused on one dissenting juror.
5: They know that they were robbed by one man, for whatever his agenda was, who stole 7 weeks of the life of these other jurors that were so attentive. And you could see how defeated they were sitting there. And I got a funny feeling that they would have gone on for another week if they had to. So I hope that guy can sleep well at night.
2: Brisbane's Festival of Arts and Culture kicks off with the annual fireworks show at 7 o'clock tonight. Police are expecting more than 400,000 people to gather along the Brisbane River and other parts of the CBD. West Central Victorian communities are being encouraged to support restoration works for locally threatened woodland birds. Castlemaine and the wider shire of Mount Alexander is hosting the Feathery Festival. The week-long event kicked off this morning. Local not For profit community group Connecting Country is one of the organisers. Project Officer Hadley Cole says locals have the opportunity to make a difference.
6: People can have a look at a local property that is being restored for bird habitat and the opportunity to learn about nature journaling, so really taking the time to observe nature. And then there's also a talk run by the Castlemaine Field Naturalist.
2: Sport, and in the NRL, the Dolphins have held on to beat the Titans by 4 points. Coach Christian Wolf says the narrow margin doesn't matter.
7: We won 7 games in a row. What do we need to do tonight? We need to get a win and we need to come away with no injuries. And we did both those things, so I'm happy.
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Yes, the sounds there of Greta Zilla, one of an amazing 52 tracks that she wrote across a year. Yeah, 52 weeks whilst working with some songwriters in the United States on what was a year-long songwriting project for her. That one's called Breaking Up Ain't Like the Movies. And if you like the sounds of that, she's got a couple of upcoming shows coming up in the month of November. So November

0: 19 and 20. Caesar playing at the Duke of George in East Fremantle. And November 21, she's playing at Lyrics Underground in Maylands. You are in tune with Aussie Music Weekly, coming to you around Australia on the Community Radio Network. And around about this time each week, we do our In Focus interview.
1: Don't use me. Don't tease me.
0: Tanya Doko and James Roach, the duo behind successful Melbourne pop outfit Bachelor Girl, will this month release a reinterpretation of their debut album Waiting for the Day, which was first released back in 1998. Now, to talk us through this exciting piece of music, we welcome one Tanya from Bachelor Girl to Aussie Music Weekly. Hey, Tanya, how are you doing?
2: Good, Rob. How are you?
0: Not mad at all. Well, at the time of recording this interview, we're a mere week away from the actual release date of the album Waiting for the Day Artist Session, so interested to know, where did the idea to get a whole heap of Australian musicians into the studio to re-record some of your earlier work come from?
2: I want to give you some really smart reply, but our crazy brains thought up just how can we do this differently? And we had the idea to re-record the record and just do a different take on it so we could own it, or let's say do a Swiftie, a Taylor Swiftie. And then we thought, oh, well, let's start inviting our friends. And it started with Tommy Emmanuel, and then went to Delta Goodrum, and why stop there? And 15 artists, 15 songs later, we are 1 week away from releasing it, which is a nice feeling.
0: Yeah, great. Well, as you say, 15 artists, you've rattled off a couple of them there as well. Let's add to those Guy Sebastian, Ella Hooper, Darren Hayes. What process did you go through in terms of selecting who you actually wanted to perform with yourself and James on the album?
2: Well, they're all people that, all artists that we know. We've either written songs with them or performed at festivals with them. You know, we definitely have respect for them and fans of their music and as people. You know, the asking them was relatively easy. It was more just the completing, you know, getting all the ducks in a row and making sure everybody's happy with their parts. You know, imagine 15 artists needing to approve, but they weren't super fussy. It was more just, you know, making sure it all aligns with their schedules and doesn't clash with anything else they're releasing. And, you know, all the managers and the labels, they're the troublemakers, really.
0: Well, during the...
2: I mean affectionately. It was actually that the artists themselves were really great.
0: Well, during the recording process of the album, how much freedom did you provide the various musicians with in terms of, I guess, putting their own spin on your music?
2: Oh, they had heaps of freedom. I mean, as long as they didn't destroy the melody, they could just be them. I don't think you hire someone to be anyone else but themselves. So they had full reign. But also, you know, my vocals had to squeeze in there too. So it was kind of a case of where do I start every song? That would be a bit boring. So often they did. James obviously did a lot of the BBs. He produced the whole record. It was quite the task to put it all together. But lucky, you know, with James's engineering skills, it sounded like everyone was in the same room at the same time. The miracles of great engineering.
0: Were any surprises for you along the way where you heard someone go, oh, I don't mind what you've done there?
2: Well, you know, a lot of them were just being their awesome selves, so we didn't expect anything less. I mean, Guy Sebastian delivered a vocal that was flawless, but he's an incredible engineer and producer as well. So pretty much a case of, well, where am I going to sing? Because this is so great. Where are we going to insert me? I think it just affirmed what we already knew about them all. I've been saying people like Nervo surprised us because they're songwriters and DJs and they're not known to, you know, sing on other people's records. So they were a pleasant surprise because I truly love what Mim Nervo did. Hayley Bell, just gorgeous country twang. The surprise there is that, you know, her and I are singing on a ballad about heartbreak. So it kind of becomes this, you know, modern take of two chicks singing together about, you know, whether they're in a relationship with each other or not. I think that's been the nice surprise of that. Of You Are Afraid. I mean, Michael Painter just singing his face off again, you know, just surprising yet not surprising. The great paradox of all these artists.

0: We are chatting with Tanya Doko from Bachelor Girl all about their album Waiting for the Day Artist Sessions. Now, Tanya, Bachelor Girl still to this day holds the very enviable position of being an Australian act with a single that's one of the most played on radio. So in a time where we now sadly often struggle to get local acts on our airwaves, how rewarding is it to have achieved this particular milestone?
1: Well, you don't take it for granted. I mean, after having a big break in between, certainly like buses and trains, you know, I moved to Sweden for, 11 years, still gets played to death over there. It got me in rooms I never could have imagined or I wouldn't have gotten into. Of course, I couldn't rest on my laurels. I had to be good. Still had to write good songs, but it's something that, especially in the modern day where you've got 150,000 tracks a day uploaded to Spotify, it's mind-boggling. To have a hit record in your back pocket, I'll be grateful to James for writing that song till I'm, 6 feet under. So, very grateful.
0: Well, you're currently in the midst of a national tour, which obviously at the time of speaking, you're driving to the next gig to obviously support the album's release. Now, we're going to give out all of the remaining tour dates after the interview. I understand that you've assembled a pretty impressive lineup for the batch of shows. So talk us through that.
1: Well, we have a great lineup. We have a couple of awesome Melbourne musicians with us. You know, it's like an electronic kind of version of ourselves. Looking forward to playing these revamped versions live. Yeah, we're warming up in regional Victoria and starting in Melbourne. And we will have some surprise guests that I can't tell you about.
0: Ooh.
1: Because then they wouldn't be a surprise.
0: Not true.
1: Then the charges triple. So no, it's gonna be fun. It's gonna be fun. And we actually be touring again next year, regional Australia, and watch this space for those dates very soon.
0: Great, great. All right, let's go out now with the latest track to be lifted from the album Waiting for the Day Artist Sessions, namely Permission to Sign, which features Guy Sebastian. Now, understand that your connection with Guy goes right back to the start of his career, right?
1: Yeah, well, 2004 was obviously when Guy launched and in a meteoric way. And it was actually James that produced the song, I think it was Closer to the Sun, his second album. I guess Guy apparently grew up on Bachelor Girl unbeknownst to me at the time. I think that's the prize of this record, learning that the Deltas and the Jessers and the Guys grew up on Bachelor Girl and, sing all my licks, and now they actually sing them better than me. new and improved, and how dare they, but that's the prize. And it's very humbling, and to get to be in the same room. I mean, I was with Guy the other day and he's singing his face off on Permission to Shine and Delta on buses. It's pretty fun. And, if you don't revisit these songs, you don't get to do this. So now we're about to do these songs live and do some of them live with these artists. So, again, it's like the gift that keeps giving.
0: All right, we're looking forward to it. And again, Tanya, thank you so much for giving up for your time here on Aussie Music Weekly.
1: Thanks, Rob.

Yeah, that was Bachelor Girl along with Guy Sebastian, and from their album Waiting for the Day, Artist Sessions, the track Permission to Shine. And as Tanya said during the interview, they are out on tour at the moment with a whole lot of guests, I dare say many of which are played with them on the album. Here are the all-important remaining tour dates. August 28th, they're playing at the Gov in Adelaide, and October 18th at the Factory Theatre in Sydney. Well, we've reached around about the halfway point of this week's edition of Aussie Music Weekly. Still plenty more to come, including a beautiful track from a Sydney outfit called Lucid Bloom, the new one on the way for Iota, and a lovely little tune from a singer-songwriter by the name of Mark Wilkinson is also up for you shortly. Up next, though, we're going to do the backtrack segment, this time around heading way back to the 1960s decade as we pay tribute to the recent passing of Mr. Johnny Young. But to get us there, it's Melbourne four-piece band Surge and the Currents, a band led by Sergio Ercole. This is actually the debut single for the band, although the members of the band are very experienced musicians in their own right, and it's a song about the end of a relationship and the ultimate decision to walk away. It's called This Too

Yeah, backtrack time now here on Aussie Music Weekly. And the week before last came the news that the Australian entertainer Johnny Young had passed away at the age of 79 after a battle with pancreatic cancer. Johnny Young, of course, was most known as the host of the TV show Young Talent Time, which aired on the 10 Network from 1971 right through to 1988, and was certainly very responsible for kick-starting the careers of the likes of Danny Minogue, Tina and Marina, amongst others. Well, Johnny Young received a Logie Award in 1990 and was also inducted into the ARIA Hall of Fame in the year 2010. Johnny Young was responsible for writing the Russell Morris hit The Real Thing and was also a bit of a pop star in his own right back in the 1960s when he fronted the Perth band Johnny Young Company. Well, as we say, valet to Johnny Young, let's backtrack now to the 60s decade with Johnny Young Company and probably what was their most well-known hit, Step Back.

For you from Sydney Four Piece, which includes two sisters among its members. They are called Lucid Bloom. And from their upcoming second EP, the track there, Fever Dream. A song all about losing someone you love. And that track was apparently the first one written for the EP. And it was written and arranged in a single day in a warehouse in the Blue Mountains, just outside of Sydney. 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Don't forget, you can also check us out online. We have a website, which is Aussie Music Weekly, A-U-S-S-I-E, musicweekly, all one word, .com.au. That's where you can go to stream past In Focus interviews, live session performances, and Rufus on Fire's artist profile segments. Whilst you're there, on the front page of the website, you will find all of our past playlists, links to the music videos that accompany the tracks, and also an opportunity for you to sign up for our weekly e-newsletter. It's as simple as popping your email address into the box on the front page of the website, hitting the subscribe button, and we shall take care of the rest for you. You will then receive the Aussie Music Weekly, which is the name of our weekly e-newsletter, hit your inbox every Monday morning, let you know what's coming up on the show before anybody else does. So if you're not already receiving that e-newsletter, hop to it now, aussiemusicweekly.com.au. Well, on to the first release in over a decade for the singer-songwriter and actor, Iota. Yeah, this one comes from his upcoming album, Hours Disappear, which was out on the 25th of September. Whilst this is the first recorded release in over a decade, Iota's certainly been keeping himself busy in other musical and acting pursuits, including performing in the Rocky Horror Picture Show and also in movies like Mad Max Fury Road. He's going to be out on tour from mid-October till the end of the year. So here it is, the new one for Iota, Home

around Australia on the Community Radio Network and heard through your local community radio station. This is Aussie Music Weekly, and just there, the sounds of Stu Larsen and a track that was written in an old army bunker in Queensland. That one's called Shelter and comes from the album Solitude, which is the fourth one in his career. He's previously done some works with the likes of Passenger as well as Tim Hart from Boy and Bear, both of which he has collaborated with on some of his past material. Well, unfortunately, that's all the time that we have to share with you new local and independent music on this week's edition of Aussie Music Weekly. But don't despair, we'll be back at the same time next week on the same station you're hearing us through right now. And on next week's show, we have an in-focus interview with Sarah Grace Buckley. Yes, a name you may be familiar with from the family band The Buckleys. Well, to take us out, it's the new one for Mark Wilkinson, which comes from his current EP, Love and Loss. He's recently done some supports to Katie Noonan, and this song is all about coming to terms with loss. He's out on tour at the moment. Here are the all-important dates where you can see Mark Wilkinson. September 11, he's playing at Lefty's Music Hall in Brisbane. September 17 at the Ellington Jazz Club in Perth. September 18 at Kadigo Art House in Fremantle. October 1 at the Bird's Basement in Melbourne, and October the 2nd at the Trinity Sessions in Adelaide. So to take us out, this is Mark Wilkinson and his new one, Goodbye. And I'll see you next week.

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And hi there, you're listening to, and I thank you very much, the Dirt Music Radio Show, coming to you as it does every week from the studios of 2SER. Stuart Coops, my name. Thanks for hanging with me for the show this week. If you're wondering what Dirt Music is all about, let me tell you. Dirt Music is a radio show about music that comes from the heart and takes absolutely no prisoners. What you're about to hear can come from right across the musical spectrum, just so long as it's made with no concession whatsoever to fad or to fashion. It's another week, another Dirt Music, lots of music to get through. Some of it's old, some of it's new, and guess what? Some of it is in between. Let's get underway with two great new songs. Margot Silka with a terrific song called Little White Cross, and then after that, a collaboration between two artists I love very much, Steve Earle and Los Lobos. Let's go on the Dirt Music Ride, the musical ride starting right now.

Two mighty fine songs to get us underway on Dirt Music this week. Margot Silka with Little White Cross, superb song from her forthcoming album, Not Far Away. And then Steve Earle and Los Lobos collaborating on Volva a Soleia. All right, let's move on now with some more new music from Queensland's Waiting for Brenda. This is Giving Me Nothing on Given Terrace.

Three very fine new tunes there, all of them from Australian artists. Waiting for Brenda with Giving Me Nothing on a Given Terrace. And then Melody Moco with Someone's Mother. Now, that is not on a Melody Moco album. It's included only on a new Red Nose LP called Cradle Rock, Songs for Little Lives, which is raising funds and awareness about SIDS, in other words, Sudden Infant Death Syndrome. Melody Moco with Someone's Mother, if you want that, that's where to go to find it. And then after that, from Adelaide, Ricky Albeck with Playing Pool and Drinking All Night, emitting some very, very strong electric Neil Young vibes there. So speaking of Neil Young, he and the Chrome Hearts have just released a new song. It's called Second Song. I don't know what first song sounds like, or third song. It's called Second Song, and it goes for 11 minutes. This has been Dirt Music. You and I, loving Neil Young, well, at least I hope you do, we're going to listen to the whole 11 minutes. Here we go.

All right, what did you make of that? Neil Young and the Chrome Hearts with 11 minutes of what they're just calling, or Neil's calling, second song. Did it make you want to hear third song, or did you feel like, okay, that'll do, I've heard enough? Personally, I like it a lot. All right, let's move on Dirt Music this week. Something new again from Australian artist Darktown River, and a song from them called Hanging Up My Gloves.

around. Your night takes its time. About to check outside the game. You know what I'm talking about. Just let me know if you wanna go to that whole mile on the range. They got a lot of nice girls.

Four fabulous and diverse tunes there on Dirt Music. First up, new Australian music from a terrific combo called Darktown River, a song called Hanging Up My Gloves. And then Troy Cassadaly, joined by Ian Moss, who are currently out touring together. Their version of Dark End of the Street, song written by Dan Penn and Chips Moman, that great songwriting combination, and first performed by James Carr. Then, as is sadly the way it goes these days, two tributes to musicians who've passed away. We listened to ZZ Top doing their classic LaGrange, and that's in memory of drummer Frank Beard, which many people have pointed out. He was the only member of ZZ Top without a beard. And then the great Australian entertainer, songwriter and singer, Johnny Young, with one of his early 1960s pop hits, and a wonderful pop hit it was, Step Back. It's time for me to say goodbye to those of you taking the syndicated show. Hope you can join me next week for another Dirt Music, coming to you from the studios of 2SER and around Australia, thanks to the Community Radio Network. I'm going to leave this portion of the show with a terrific long instrumental, Steve Marcus, with his take on Tomorrow Never Knows. Originally, of course, by the Beatles. See what you think.

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8: 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I'm your Korean DJ, Brandon Rowe. I play some K-pops and old Korean songs every Saturday, 4 p.m. to 6 p.m. All right, today we will start with Hendrix, Golden.

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10: 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I'm your Korean DJ, Brandon Roh. I play some K-pops and old Korean songs. Usually, I play K-pops like boys, girls group songs for the first hour, and then next hour, I play some old Korean songs like Psy, Big Bang, and any other pleasure songs. All right. This second hour, we're going to listen some old Korean songs, Psy, and some legend songs from many other different singers. All right, first song is Psy, Gangnam Style.

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0: Vasily, Jeffrey, Truman, Trudeau, not Japan. 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Nigga, Bogu, Nikki, this is and when I know ya.
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2: 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We pay our respects to their elders, past, present and emerging, and extend that respect to all Aboriginal and Torres Strait Islander peoples listening. We recognise that music has always been at the heart of the Wiradjuri culture, a living tradition that connects people to country, to one another and to the stories of the dreaming. For countless generations, music, song and ceremony have echoed across these lands, strengthening community bonds and carrying knowledge, language and spirit through time. Today, as we share our music and stories, we honour the world's oldest continuous musical culture and acknowledge the deep and unbroken connection between the Wiradjuri people, their songs and this country.
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I can guarantee you that at some stage during the next week, you will find yourself humming ooh ah, cool, cool kitty, your ad-libs, and you can thank me later. Yes, that's right, it's Jump Children time. Steve here, coming to you on the Community Radio Network from the studios of Valley FM on Ngunnawal Country in the ACT. Thank you for joining me. It's good to be with you. A different Jump Children this week. I won't give the entire game away, but I have a very special guest on the program later on. Jen Myers and the Rough and Tumble have released their second album, and Jen Myers will join me in a little while. As for the rest of it, it will unfold as we go, but I think you'll be pleased.

0: At the top there, Little Willie Littlefield is Happy to be Paid, Happy Payday on Modern from June 1950. That went nowhere chart-wise and was rewritten as the Blacksmith Blues, which became a massive hit for Ella Mae Morse in 1952. Then we had Wild Bill Moore on King, Hey Spodeody. The name Wild Bill conjures up an image of a rough-and-tumble character, but in actual fact, William M. Moore was a clean-cut jazz saxophonist. I forgot to mention, the ad-libs who opened the show were produced by Jerry Lieber and Mike Stoller. The Boy from New York was a crossover hit. It got to number 8 on the Hot 100 and number 6 on the R&B chart. That's the Marquees in the background. Last Night from June 1961. I might just let them play out for a bit and then we'll have some soul. Jump, children.
1: Oh, Les, now.

The Falcons, recorded live at the Apollo Theatre in New York in 1964, Alabama Bound. Before that, Harold Burridge with the tune recorded for Wonderful that wasn't released, Bad Situation. You're listening to Jump Children on the Community Radio Network. Steve here in the big chair. Still to come this week, Jen Myers, but on the way there, let's have some Alabama rock and roll.

Mabel King with a tune that Cashbox described as very much in the groove, Alabama rock and roll from June 1956. This is Jump Children. 3 years ago, Jen Myers and the Rough and Tumble burst into our consciousness with a very good debut album. There is now a second album, Tilt, that was out at the beginning of the month. In a tick, Jen Myers will join me for a chat about that and other things Rough and Tumble. But first, let's take a track.

0: That is a banger. North Carolina, Jen Myers, and the Rough and Tumble from the new album, Tilt. This is Jump Children, and right now on Jump Children is my very great pleasure to welcome to the hot seat, Jen Myers. Jen, how you doing?
1: I am really well, Stephen. Thanks for having me on here. I appreciate it.
0: Congrats on the album. We'll get to that in a tick. But first, you're not from around here, are you?
1: No, as you can tell by my accent, I come from across the pond. I grew up in Las Vegas, but since nobody's really from Las Vegas, I will tell you that my family history is all from the deep south, from North Carolina, Georgia, Florida, and Tennessee.
0: I'm interested. What was the music of your childhood?
1: It was a pretty good mix. So I grew up on a little horse property in the Mojave Desert. Outside of Las Vegas. So as you would guess and guess correctly, there was a lot of country music in my life. I had two dads. My stepdad was a bit rough around the edges, and he's the one Double Talk is written about. But my bio dad was a Native American truck driver whose family comes from North Carolina. So he was a real big music fan. And so, you know, obviously he spent a lot of time on the road driving in his trucks. And so he instilled a really deep love of music in me. He had a vast record collection. He was big into outlaw country, very specifically outlaw country. He loved Willie, and because of Willie, he loved Leon Russell. So I had a lot of Leon Russell in my life, a lot of Little Feet and Bonnie Raitt, and he also was a massive classic rock fan. So a lot of Zeppelin and the Beatles and the Who, and you know, a lot of British Invasion stuff and the Band, and you know, a lot of Southern rock, lots and lots and lots of, lots of Stevie Ray Vaughan, lots of Skynyrd, lots of Marshall Tucker Band, and you know, the Allman Brothers, like all of that was wrapped in my world, was wrapped around that. And then my mom was a massive fan of like really good singer-songwriters. So I grew up listening to all of that, plus, you know, James Taylor and Joni Mitchell and Carole King and Carly Simon and Dan Fogelberg and all the things. So my education on music was really deep, and from my parents. And then I started getting really deep into music. And by the time I went to uni, at Boston Conservatory, and I was studying musical theater there. But I didn't particularly like so much of musical theater. There's so much that I just found really cheesy. So I was a bad student, and I ditched classes quite regularly. But I wasn't ditching classes to go party. I was ditching classes to go sit in Berklee College of Music's library and listen to the music that they have in their library. So deep into jazz, blues, and soul because of the library that they had there. So look, I love so many different things because of that. You know, I have a really hard time choosing a type of music that I want to pursue because so much of it is kind of a blend of everything that I've loved growing up.
0: You mentioned soul influences. The track Cellophane for mine from the album has been dipped in Southern soul. And I was wondering where the influence came from. Segue of sorts into my next question. The band, The Rough and Tumble, how did it come to be and how did you arrive at the name?
1: Well, it came to be very gradually and organically over time. The name was already, I'd already chosen the name because I felt like the name would suit the kind of music that I wanted to make and the kind of people I wanted to make that kind of music with. The ethos is that we want to do things the best we can, but also keeping in mind that they're not going to be perfect. Like things like imperfections are part of the process. And that was kind of I say it's a little bit rough and tumble. I say that all the time. It's a colloquialism, I think. And so it just felt, someone mentioned that I say it a lot. And I was like, that's actually a great band name. Maybe I need to put a band together. The band came together really, like I said, organically. I knew Mitch Power would have a place in the band. He's one of my best mates. And we had done on my record, Warnings and Wisdom, Mitch and I probably did like 200 different performances around Australia just as a duo. touring that record. So he became, you know, my ride or die. Like, we just got to a place musically together where it was just really special, and a best mate, and, you know, just like someone I wholly trust. And then I met Jeremy Edwards while we were both teaching and mentoring songwriting at the Dag Sheep Station's songwriting retreats. Both Jez and I had been told by mutual acquaintances and friends that we should get together and maybe try to do some songwriting, because that, you know, people kept saying, you're very like-minded in the kind of music that you like, and I think you'd make great songs together and great music. And we eventually met at the Dag, and during the Dag, we're so busy that we can't really write with each other. We're writing with the other students and walking around, and so we decided, let's give it a go. You know, you're pretty cool. I think you think I'm pretty cool, and I definitely think you're pretty cool. So let's give it a go. And I just booked a trip down to Jez's place to meet the family, lovely family, who are now like my extended family. And we just did a 3-day weekend. And in that first 3-day weekend, we wrote 5 tracks from the first record together. All 5 of them had a place on the record. And by the end of the weekend, Jezza asked if he could be in the band. And I was like, yes, he can. that will be amazing. Thank you for asking. And so now I was, you know, putting a band together, and it was early days. And I was like, well, I've got 2 lead guitarists. So now we're definitely going to need something to balance out that dual lead guitar sound. We need someone really competent and good on keys. And I was desperate for a really great Hammond player. So we brought Andy Shrav in on the project, and Andy can play just about everything there is to play. And then all of a sudden, you know, we've got a rhythm section coming together, and Andy's on the project, and I was like, this song would sound really good with some horn parts. And the next thing you know, I'm writing horn parts and finding horn friends of mine that I've taught with to help me transpose those parts, and you know, get some horn players in the band. And so the initial horn players were Matt Luff and Tristan Rogers, who I worked with both of them teaching at USQ's summer music school at McGregor School. So yeah, and eventually that's just how the band, it escalated, let me just say, Stephen, it escalated quickly. And then, you know, we make records, and I'm putting BVs on the records. So now when we tour and we have the full band, when we do full band shows, it's 9 pieces on stage.
0: 9 pieces.
1: 9 pieces with 9 with a really lovely backing vocalist that we've been working with, Caitlin Thomas, now. So she's got pipes. And so, you know, she's, you know, I record all the backing vocals for the record that are female. Jez and the rest of the fellas do the other backing vocals, but there's a big sound happening there. So for us to make that whole thing happen, 9.
0: At this point, we might have a listen to that 9-piece band. We'll take a track, Cellophane, Jen Myers and the Rough and Tumble.

0: You are listening to Jump Children with Steve, and right now I'm speaking with Jen Myers. Jen, love the album. I have a long list of favorites. Do you have a favorite?
1: Look, they're all my babies. But I think my favorites on the record are Shake Something Loose, Greater Good, The Great Escape, and Cellophane. I think those are my favorites. But then every once in a while, Moneymaker and Holy Moly come in there too. So, and you know, I'm pretty proud of Double Talk. So I won't lie. I'm pretty chuffed with the record we put together.
0: Okay, well, that's almost all of them. So
1: there's other songs there, but that's the thing about, you know, writing stuff with the guys in the band. I tend to be less critical if it's not just me writing it. But I can be so critical of myself. So it's so collaborative. Like, I just find things that the guys have done, and the guys and gals actually have done, that I'm so chuffed with. That, you know, I love listening to that.
0: Tilt is your second full-length album with that band. What lessons did you take from recording the first one?
1: I think from recording the first one, one of the big lessons is, you know, we produce our own records. We have an engineer we really trust. His name is Jason Milhouse. We record everything at his studio. It's Record Works in Cooperoo in Brisbane. And I think we decided to please ourselves and trust ourselves. And if something isn't sitting right, then it isn't sitting right. And we go back and we readdress that. But, you know, we cut our beds all live, old school style. There's enough separation in the studio where we can play together. It really makes a difference. There are some overdubs. Obviously, we're not cutting horns in the same room at the same time. But for the most part, we're playing together. And doing it the old school way is so satisfying. It is not cheap. It's not inexpensive, but it's so satisfying. And, you know, for me, I love performing. I love, you know, playing these songs for an audience. I love to see the songs connect to people. But my favorite part of the process is the recording process, the actual, I'm just a nerd. So doing it the way that feels right, instead of, you know, feeling like we need to cut corners or anything like that. We just satisfy ourselves, really, Stephen. That's how we go about it. And then we know that if we do that, that the people that dig what we do, they're going to find us and we're going to find them, and they're going to feel the joy and the authenticity in the music. And we don't have to make stories up or anything like that. We just have to be.
0: Just on that authenticity point, are you a perfectionist in the studio, Jen, or do you prefer to have the, I guess, whole band feel in a track, or do you redo bits to get it right? And I'm thinking more about your vocals here.
1: Oh, well, when it's vocals, because I am singing live when we're cutting beds. And we do keep those vocals, but I usually go back and do like vocal takes a bit later once some overdubs are in, because I'm still sorting arrangements at that point. You know, I'm still thinking about how am I going to arrange these horn parts? What exactly, where are they going to fit in the mold of everything? So when I go back and I do my second pass at you know, non-rough vocals, I don't tend to be a huge stickler. I familiarize myself with the songs, of course, and I've got an idea of what my backing vocals are going to do and where I'm going to put those. So really, we end up taking about, my lucky number is 4 full takes, and almost at least 72% of the time it's take one.
0: Okay.
1: There might be a little bit of, you know, like if I've, you know, with one part of a take sounds great, and then I get like a little bit of a catch in my throat or something, I might comp that. But for the most part, they're almost full takes. And we don't do very much, you know, tuning or anything like that. We keep it pretty real. The reason being is, like, all my favorite music, that music that we were talking about earlier that I grew up on, so much of it has mistakes in it. So much of it has these slight imperfections, you know. If you go back and you listen to Aretha Franklin's Respect, right?
0: Mm-hmm.
1: One of the most famous records of all time. Those background singers, they're who, all those who's, they're at least a quarter tone off half the time, because they're in that room recording with so many people in one space. So it's not a perfect space. It's not a perfect recording, but the vibe and the feel is there. And that's so much more important than perfection. Feels so much more important. So, and yeah, so when we're mixing the record, when we're choosing takes, I go so much more by feel than perfection.
0: Amen to that. There's no title track on the album. The cover is a picture of a flipper, and I'll just hold it up to the microphone so everyone can see it. What's the Pinball Connection?
1: Okay. So the Pinball Connection is directly connected to, like I said, the studio that we record at in Cooperoo, Record Works, Jason Milhouse's studio. Jace is part of the band as far as we're concerned. He engineered our first record and mixed our first record and is just a damn champion. And the one thing two things Jace has at his studio is excellent gear, excellent studio space, and he's a pinball tragic. So there's pinball machines, as many guitars as there are on the walls, there's that many pinball machines. So by a couple songs into recording in a day and we're ready to take a break, the whole band is playing pinball on our breaks. And we were cutting this record. We were in the process. I didn't have a name for the record. I didn't have a concept for the album. I thought, well, we'll figure out a name eventually down the track. We'll figure out what we're putting on here song-wise. And we took a video of some of us playing some pinball while we were recording the record, and that got leaked out. And a fellow we all love and respect, his name is Kevin Bennett, was talking to Jeremy Edwards, Kevin Bennett in The Flood, and he suggested the name Tilt to Jezza. It stuck. It was one of those things where, you know, sometimes you just got to listen to the people who know, the elders, and then go, yeah, man, if Kevin Bennett tells you the name of the record should be Tilt, you at least got to take that into deep consideration. And it was such a great name that, that's what it felt like it had to be.
0: So who's the rough and tumble pinball champion?
1: Oh, it's kind of gone around the circle. But the best part is how competitive everyone can be. we're not competitive with each other in the music. In the music, there's, you know, very, very little ego. But when the pinball starts to happen, it all changes.
0: The album starts with a bang for mine. The first track, Shake Something Loose. It's got a guitar hook, a little reminiscent of the Rolling Stones. Did it select itself as track one, side one, or were there other contenders?
1: Oh, I think it selected itself. I think we got into, I have this real problem with writing up tempo, like really up tempo tunes. So I made it a thing where I had to write some real good, quick up tempos for this record. And Shake Something Loose was one of those first demos that I made that I put in a shared Dropbox for the band. I was thinking something Stonesy. I put it in that shared Dropbox, and Steve Fernley, our drummer, raised his hand and said, I'd like to co-write the rest of that with you, Jen. And I was like, okay, let's do it. And we got together and it just came together so fast. Steve suggested the Be My Baby groove in the bridge that just really, really made the song. I think as soon as we got done doing our, best rough demo of that one, it was already a contender for the leading track. And then once you get Jezza on there putting those Stones type guitars on there, it just felt right, man.
0: Ask you about another one, one of my faves. We came in with the third single, North Carolina, which sounds to me, and given what you've said so far, somewhat biographical.
1: Yes.
0: How close is the song to real life?
1: Well, it's pretty close to real life because it's what I wish I could do. In the song, there places are mentioned and people are mentioned. It's about my dad's side of the family is from a place called Lumberton, North Carolina, or Pembroke. They're live right next to each other, two cities. That's my paternal grandmother's hometown. She is a Native American woman, was a Native American woman. She's passed. But her brother, Fuller, has a barbecue joint just outside of town there. It's called Fuller's Barbecue. It's the best barbecue I've ever tasted in my whole life. It's North Carolina style pulled pork sandwiches that kind of, it's like this wet sloppy Joe kind of put the coleslaw on top of the sandwich and just dig in. And I dream of that sandwich so frequently. I want to take the boys in the band and take them to America and introduce them. And you know, so I think that song started because of that. And then like the second verse talks about a place where my mom lives just outside of Nashville. It's a little place called Mount Pleasant. And, you know, the town's full of gossips and but everyone's kind, but there's so much gossiping happening around. And in the winter, there's this lady who used to live across the street from my mom. Her name is Wilma Locke. She's since passed, but my mom and dad used to sit on Wilma Locke's porch and have drinks on her porch every afternoon watching the sun go down. And then in the winter, when they wouldn't have drinks, is because Wilma was mossing over. That's what she used to call it. She'd be like, she's getting tucked in for the winter. She's just going to moss over. So, yeah, like the song is like there's so much of my real life in the song and my wish that I could bring everybody from over here over there to meet everybody and vice versa. The song ended up being about, you know, hospitality and how not different we are from each other, how closely we are related, even though we're the other side of the world.
0: On that note, Jen Myers, thank you so much.
1: That's my pleasure, Stephen. Thanks so much for having me, and thanks for playing our music meet. As indies, it makes a big difference when people pick up what we play and introduce folks to it.
0: We'll take another track from Tilt. On Jump Children, this is Jen Myers and the Rough and Tumble.

Jan Myers and the Rough and Tumble with the opener from their new album, Tilt, Shake Something Loose. Big, big thanks to Jen. For a copy of the album, head to her website, jenmyersmusic.com, all one word.

From 1964, Big L Downing, Georgia Slop. Time for me to skedaddle. I do hope you've enjoyed the show. I've been Steve, and I will be back next week with more Jump Children.

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4: G'day, I'm Andrew G, independent federal member for Clare. 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Unbelievably, when it came to a vote, no Labor or One Nation MP supported it, and hardly any Liberals or Nationals either. 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Authorised by AG Orange.
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The train was filled with hope, from the freight cars to the caboose. Next stop, Chicago, the big city of dreams and broad shoulders. 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

Hinesville, these country folk figured out how to make a way. 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From our art, our poetry, to the music we would play, the whole world watched as our black renaissance was put on full display. We were raised right, traditions were passed down, we welcomed new life. 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We spread love from the lake to state on 31st.

0: 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Show them.
1: This boogie's in my soul. This boogie's in my soul.
0: The latest sounds there from Chaka Khan, featuring Snoop Dogg on that one as well. It's called Boogie's in My Soul. Given it to you a few times over the last couple of months. That one's still doing the rounds at the moment. Before that, Layla Hathaway and her tune, 47th Street. Brett Costello with you for the Urban Meltdown Radio Show, keeping you up front and in front. New album from Eric Bellinger is out now. This one's our choice cut from the album, not necessarily the official single. There has been a few of those floating around. This is Cry In Front Of You. Do check out the new Eric Bellinger album. It's the Urban Meltdown.

0: slowing things down. Their latest release from Coco Jones. Loving most of her stuff. That one is called Love Me Through. Well, Beanie Man has got a new album release. It's called Eminence. As you'd expect, plenty of dancehall reggae flavour type of tunes on there from Beanie Man. But he opens the album with a collaboration from Rick Ross, which is a little bit different. This track is called 305-876. It's using the old Juicy Fruit track from Matume that was also made famous for hip-hop fans by the notorious B.I.G. Something a little bit different from Beanie Man. We're liking this one. 305-876, it's called. From the Eminence album, here on the Urban Meltdown.
1: Ricky Rouse. Beanie Man.

If you thought the sample sounded familiar in that tune, you've got to cast your mind back to the 90s and remember the track from Shy, If I Ever Fall in Love. That one's been done by Chameleon featuring C. Locke. And the name of the track in 2026 is called In Here. Don't forget, if you'd like to link with the Urban Meltdown during the week, there's a few ways you can do that. Facebook.com/Urban Meltdown Worldwide. We highly recommend you give us a like and a follow over on Spotify. Just search the Urban Meltdown. There's a few playlists over there you can check out that kind of mirror the type of sounds that you're hearing up here on the radio show. So if you like the show, you're going to love the Spotify playlists as well. Before too long, we're giving you the new one from Erykah Badu. It's called Witch Doctor. But first, a tune that's been flying high in the UK soul charts. Paul Simpson presents Leon Neal. And this tune, it's called When Somebody Loves You, here on the Urban Meltdown.

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track that's literally just dropped recently. Latest one from Honey Baby, featuring Grammy-nominated rapper J.I.D. The track is called A Thousand Times. And if you just joined us before that one, Eli Derby, latest smooth offering from him called Fine As You. Latest release now from Lucky Day, keeping things pretty smoothed out on this edition of the Urban Meltdown. Nowhere Fast from Lucky Day. Precostello.

Liking that sound. It comes from Markay, M-A-R-K. The track It's Over here on the Urban Meltdown. A little something for you. Brett Costello keeping you up front and in front when it comes to everything urban. This next artist, Lumani, the tune Mind Your Business.

The sounds of Jalen Chords there, and the track is called My Boo. If you're loving the sounds you hear up on the Urban Meltdown radio show, then you're going to want to get around the Urban Meltdown Spotify playlist as well. Just search The Urban Meltdown, give us a like and a follow there. You can check out plenty of the tracks that have featured on the Urban Meltdown radio show over the recent months. You'll certainly hear this next guy there, Nate James, one of the quality releases over recent weeks. The track is called Set the Tone. We'll give you that one first before getting into Nipper and Blast together on a track called Homegrown. You know how we do, keep you up front and in front on the Urban

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7: The following program contains archive content. Some of the information may be out of date.

Hi there, folks. Welcome to the one and only Deadly Beats this Friday night. It is great to have your company for the show and this evening. And this is the spot right here to find the very best Aboriginal and Torres Strait Islander hip-hop, R&B and soul music by some of Australia's best ATIS artists or Zenith Keth artist as well. I'm Rude Boy and I'll be your host for the show. Now you were just listening to, what were we just listening to? We were listening to a mob called Dem Mob with their song Suit Vibes. So if you want to hear tracks like that and many more, like we have a new track from Velvet Trip. We also got a track from Emily Warmer, Betty Ray's and Psycho. So we got some nice tracks up. So if you want to hear similar tracks, you know, some good tracks like that, we'll play them right through the show for you. Now I'd like to acknowledge and show my respect to the Kaurna people, their culture, their beliefs, their customs and their land here in the Adelaide Plains of South Australia. It always was and always will be Kaurna land. I want to show my respect and acknowledge the many lands on which you may be hearing Deadly Beats across this beautiful country of ours. And what a beautiful country Australia is, on your local radio stations. I'm Ruboy Anungan Dada Jerry Sutton Aranda Corny, hosting for Deadly Beats tonight. Before we get the show into full effect, I would like to let everyone know that this show does come with a language warning. As I do play Deadly Beats, I do contain coarse language. There we go. We got it out sooner or later. So please be aware if you're going to tune in with Deadly Beats tonight. And so without further ado, it's time to get this, as we always say, the Noongar word for deadly, Mordich music cracking for you all. To get the show moving, we've got a song from Baker Boy called Thick Skin, but it also has, we've got a bit also featuring, it's got Thelma Plum, Emma Donovan, Kian and Jade Wah, and they all make up this deadly song, Thick Skin. So we're going to play that for you folks, and guess what? You're listening to Deadly Beats with Rude Boy.

Welcome back, folks. That was Velvet Trip with their song Let It Go. We also had Nadala with her song Bold. And then we had One and Only Baker Boy featuring all those other great artists with him, his song called Thick Skin. There's a bit of a bio on Nadala, which sang her song Bold. Her genres include folk, indie, soul, roots, and pop. She's from New South Wales, North Coast. Is an Aboriginal singer-songwriter, born of the... Hopefully I don't get this wrong. The Jungan people of the coast, Kimberley, now living in Byron Bay, blending Indigenous e-rock, blues, roots and soul, and self-describes her music as an anthem for opening hearts and raising fists, inspired by musicians like Julia Jacqueline, Billie Holiday and Samia. Strong vocals, lo-fi instrumentation, stripped back live feel. So that's a bit of her bio there. So we're going to go back to the music now. We're going to go and play a bit of... What are we going to go and play a bit of? We're going to play a bit of Psycho, which spelt C-Y-C-C-O, with her song. Well, it's a bit of a cover for Panel. It's called Solid Gold. And we're going to play that for you, folks. And you're listening to Deadly Beats with Rude Boy.

Ah, yes, that was Adore Me, and we do adore you, Emily Waramara, for you and your great music. We also had Ikaru Maru, with their song Hey Jamo Jamo. We also had Psycho, which is spelled C-Y-C-C-O, with her track, a Panel cover called Solid Gold. I'd like to just tell you about Ikari Maru, excuse me, meaning Black Sky, first recorded at the self-titled album in 1984, so it's way back when, with the hit track Jumble Jumble, and beginning in the Pitjantjatjara community of Amata, south of Uluru. Ikari Maru performed a unique blend of rock and rhythm and desert surf. The band are one of Central Desert's favourites. And they're also our favourites here on Deadly Beats also. Now back to some more Deadly Beats for you all. And up next we got the Betty Ray. So we're going to play Betty Ray's track Red Light. So hopefully you enjoy this, folks. And you're listening to Deadly Beats with Rooboy.

Welcome, welcome, welcome, welcome back. How's your night been? How you just taking a load off? It's a Friday, and hopefully you're all having a good night in. That was Kankawa Nagara, Olive Knight, with the Edge of the Desert. We also had Andrew Gura Weary Band with their track Ariba. We also had Kiana with her track also, Love You More. And then we started off with the Betty Rays and with their track Red Light. And the Betty Rays, they featured on Triple J at one point. With a song done by Cold Chisel, Kisan or something like that. I'm trying to remember. My brain's a bit mush at the moment. Betty Rays, the bit of a bio of Betty Rays. They're an Australian rock band from outer Brisbane suburb of Redland Bay, Queensland. Music described as roll licking coastal funk or punk rock. They are best known for their 2020 single, bit tongue-tied folks, sorry, Sober Coaster. The band also supported Tones and I on tour. And so that's a bit about them. So each time we have a bit of a break, I'm gonna do a little bit of a bio, or not a long bio, but a little bit of a bio of some of the artists we play on the show. And just get to know who I'm playing and what they're all about and different things about them and where they're from and, you know, yeah. So we're going to go back to the music, folks, and we're going to go back with Junga G Adore. We're going to go with his track and hopefully enjoy this. And you're listening to Deadly Beats with Rue Boy.

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5: Just kick a little something for them cars.

yes, y'all, it is that time. Time once again for 1200 Degrees, episode 278, as heard across the nation with thanks to the Community Radio Network. This is yours truly, DJ D, back at it once again with the next episode for your ears. And as promised, we are hitting some more 45-day flavour. Now, we did play a 45-day mix on last week's episode from 2021. We are going to hit you with another one from 2021 right about now. And yes, yours truly, Mama D, did create two mixes in the 1 year for 45 day one for 45 day 4th of the 5th in May, and the other in January for the 45 day radio show. So that's the one that we're going to hit you with right about now. As always,

0: involved if you're keen. And of course, I'm looking forward to being part of it for another year. For now, it's time to turn those radios all the way up for episode 278 of 1200 Degrees. Let's go.
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0: 278 as heard across Australia with thanks to the Community Radio Network. This is yours truly, DJ D, hopping on the mic one last time to wrap this episode up and send much thanks to all of you who have tuned in to another one. We did hit a bunch of OG 7-inch vinyl records with this one, and of course all created for 45 Day the Radio Show back in January 2021. Now we are featuring a 45 day mix by yours truly, Mama D, aka DJ D, each and every week leading up to May this year. And that is once again when we will honour the humble 7-inch vinyl record, the 45, for another round in 2026. Right now, though, yours truly, Mama D, is going to sign out for this one. I'll be back same time, same channel next week with another 45-day mix in this case. And, of course, until then, wishing you all a wonderful one. Peace out, y'all.
1: Pull up, selector. We're here for... Yo, this is Shaggy, and you're in the mix with

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2: Why, hello there. Welcome along to this week's edition of The Chill right across the nation. My name's Corey Barnett and you're hanging out with me on the Community Radio Network. We are playing the 80s to now, giving you more music variety this week. That looks like brand new music for a band called The Grey Havens. Also, we'll get busy with some Sean Paul. I'll get some Taylor Swift on for you as well right now. It is The Lost Frequencies teaming up with The Temper Trap. This is called Sweet Disposition. On The Chill, right across the nation.

It's Annie Lennox and Al Green, Put a Little Love in Your Heart. Before that, brand new music for the Grey Havens called Loop Cycle. Great song, absolutely fantastic song. And we open the show this week with The Lost Frequencies and The Temper Trap, Sweet Disposition. This is The Chill. My name's Corey Barnett. You're hanging out with me on the Community Radio Network. We are playing the 80s to now. Here is a Paul Carrack song from the 80s. It was a remake of a 60s song. Baby.

0: What a contrast of music that was. Sean Paul taking us back to 2003 and the Odd Mob Club mix of his track Get Busy. Before that, Australian artist Jessica Malboy with the Younger Boy mix of Inescapable. Denny Hines taking us back to 1995. And can you believe that that is the very first song that we ever heard from Denny Hines back in 1995? And she won that Breakthrough Artist of the Year at the 1996 ARIA Awards for her album Imagination, and that was the very first single off that. It was called It's Alright. And did you guess the 60s song? It was originally done by The Searchers, but then in the 80s it was done by Paul Carrack. It's called Walk in the Room. You're on The Chill right across the nation. My name's Corey Barnett, and thank you so much for hanging out with me this week. Now, when it comes to inspirational artists, there is one person who comes to mind when it comes to inspirational artists. That has to be Alicia Moore, or you may know her as Pink. Now, she's very famous for getting up on stage at award ceremonies and making speeches and inspirational speeches to the music industry and to her fans. Well, here's one that she's recently just made as she received the award for being a NMPA icon for 2026.
1: Every song I've ever written is just me going, here is the worst thing I've ever felt. Here is the most embarrassing, raw, true thing. And I put a melody to it. Family Portrait was a song I crafted from a poem that I wrote when I was 8, the day my dad left. Who Knew was about losing a close friend to a heroin overdose. Just Give Me a Reason was about my marriage falling apart at the seams. Effin' Perfect, God, I'm grown, my daughter's here, was a letter to my younger self, my future daughter, and to every kid who ever felt wrong in their own skin. What About Us was something that was much bigger than me. You and Your Hand doesn't really need an explanation, but it needed to be said. These weren't cute little pop projects. To me, they were open heart surgeries set to a sick beat. And here's the thing, they connected somehow, because that's what a song does when it's honest. It finds the person in the back row who thought they were completely alone in what they were feeling, and it grabs them by the shoulders and says, you are not, I promise you, you are not. That is the whole job to me. That's the whole entire point.
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You're locked into the Community Radio Network on The Chill. My name's Corey Barnett. We are playing the best variety of music from the 80s to now, which means we can go from that to this. It's The Spinners and Working My Way Back to You on the Community Radio Network and The Chill right across the nation.

It's the Backstreet Boys and As Long As You Love Me. That's where we have to close this week's edition of The Chill right here on the Community Radio Network. My name's Corey Barnett. If you want to get in contact with me throughout the week, go to The Chill Facebook page at The Chill right across the nation. Send me a DM via Instagram or TikTok at The Chill with Corey Barnett. And now join our Discord group at The Chill 2026 and you can have a say in what we play. 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Love to give you a shout out and say g'day. But to close this week's show, it is Amy Shark teaming up with Tom DeLonge from Blink-182 and off the Sunday Sadness album that was released last year. This is called My Only Friend. 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Keep biting.

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I get a fever that's so hard to bear. You give me fever.

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5: 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We pay our respects to their elders, past, present and emerging, and extend that respect to all Aboriginal and Torres Strait Islander peoples listening. 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
8: 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Yeah, this is the Big Bopper speaking.

throughout history, there have been many songs written about the Eternal Triangle. This next one tells the story of a Mr. Grayson, a beautiful woman, and a condemned man named Tom Dooley. When the sun rises tomorrow, Tom Dooley must hang.

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1: G'day, I'm Andrew G, independent federal member for Clare. I recently moved a motion in the Australian Parliament calling on governments to bring in a support package for our businesses going broke because of the indefinite closure of the Great Western Highway, and also to commit major funding in the budget for improved road access between the Central West and Sydney. Unbelievably, when it came to a vote, no Labor or One Nation MP supported it, and hardly any Liberals or Nationals either. 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Authorised by AG Orange.
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6: It's Sunday today, it's your chance to unwind with some Dusty Rewinds.

Good morning. Welcome to the program of Dusty Rewinds. I'm your host, Dusty Doug Spicer, and I'll be playing songs and music from the 20th century. Be tracks in today's program that'll take me back to my youth and in some cases back to my childhood. I think it would be nice if I could do the same for you. I invite you to join me as I wander down memory lane over the next 2 hours. We're going to launch today's program with a chap that we hardly ever play on this particular program. It's an appearance just every now and again. His name is Ray Charles. Enjoy. Where are you, Ray?

some reason or other today, he's not talking to us at the moment. I don't know why. We'll have to see what's... Oh, I can see what's wrong, I think. Let's see what we can do here. No, that's not right.

I don't know what's wrong here at the moment. Ray's not actually playing games at all with us today. We'll keep trying. There's got a sort of a problem here that I'm not quite sure of what the situation is. The CD player is not actually working at this stage, so got to make sure that whatever the problem is, I can actually track it down.

I don't know what's going on here. Still not working. The CD player is actually spinning. The numbers are rolling around, but the sound's not going to air, to my knowledge. So I don't know what really has happened there at this stage.

We'll have to try something different, if we possibly can. Just bear with me for a moment. We'll change CD players and see what we can do then. We're clicking them on. Just put it in the new tray. Let's see what we've got here at this next stage. I've got to line the numbers up. We'll give this one a go.

at these four gray walls that surround me. And I realized that, well, I was only dreaming.

Johnny Paycheck there with his version of Green Green Grass of Home. We also had in there Tommy Edwards, and he gave us All in the Game. Just excuse me just for a minute. I'm fiddling around with CD players here to try and get this problem sorted out that I had a little bit earlier, and hopefully I've got it sorted out just at the moment. We also had in there Willie Nelson with that classic track called If You Got the Money, Honey, I Got the Time. And at the top of the bracket, Ray Charles, a chap that we hardly ever play in this particular program, and he gave us Can't Stop Loving You. You're tuned to Morning of Dusty Rewinds with Dusty Doug on 107.5 FM, the local station. We're live and we're local, and we're streamed around the world. This is the program where we play a lot of the music from the 20th century and lots of the hits, some of the great favourites that we have, and some tracks that you totally forgot about that might pop up from time to time and give a spin for you. Okay, good morning to our friends in Toogong and those listening out there at Kerrs Creek. So we'll get on to the program there. I think we're going to have, if I get my CDs all worked out quite right, we should have Bobby Gentry and Glen Campbell.

No, it appears I still have a problem with the CD player. It's not actually doing what it's supposed to do at the moment, so I just don't know how I'm going to get around this problem. I might have to totally change my program altogether to try and figure out a way around the situation I've got. So I do have a CD player problem at the moment, so we'll get on with the program and see how we go. We'll try something different.

0: madness that we better accentuate the positive, eliminate the negative, latch on to the affirmative. Don't mess with Mr. In-Between. No, do not mess with Mr. In-Between. Do you hear me?
1: Chillin', Anna, you will hear about the eliminating of the negative and an accent on a

Well, believe it or not, that's a track I was going to play for my wife this morning because she's celebrating a birthday. I'm not going to tell you how old she is, but we're getting long in the tooth of both of us, in actual fact. And unfortunately, if you really want to get to 100-year-old, and most people probably do, as long as they've got the good health and things like that, the easiest way to get to 100-year-old, they told me it's on the radio the other day, said, just lie about your age, I suppose. Well, that was, of course, Bing Crosby and the Fabulous Andrew Sisters with Actuate the Positive and Eliminate the Negative. We also had in there Billy Joe Spears with Country Road. Mike Pender gave us one of his big ones called Sugar and Spice, and at the top of the bracket we had Bobby Gentry join up with Glen Campbell to give us All You Have to Do Is Dream. Well, I still have a technical problem at the moment. I'm only playing with one CD player, so there's going to be a little few interruptions every time as I line the next track up as we go along. So sit back and relax, and we'll see what we can do to keep the program running. And it's going to be just a little bit more difficult and a few little hiccups as we go. So I just got to line up the next track, and I'll be with you, and I'll start playing it. It'll be the Drifters when I sort it out. Just hang on a second, and we'll sort this one out. Got to get the right number on the thing. We'll see how we go. Hopefully this is the Drifters.

That was Jean Vincent there with a remake of High Lily, High Low. Before that, we had in there, Cliff Richard with a cover of Johnny Tillerson's hit Poetry in Motion. Guitar picker extraordinaire, Chet Atkins, was in there with Galloping Guitar. We also had Jerry and the Pacemakers from out of Liverpool with Reelin' and a Rockin'. Drifters gave us I'll Take You Home. So we're still having a few problems with the technical side of things, but I think I found the problem. But it's going to mean that I've got to fiddle it around a little bit and fire up the next CD player to the best I can when we're ready to run for this next bracket. Hopefully I've found it. There's a rays of different lights here on the panel. And when you're legally blind like I am, and you've got to sort of check out, and I had to check out each individual light to see whether they're on or off, depending on what the other situation was, and I found one light actually off that it's supposed to be, and I think it should work actually at the moment. So I'm going to cross my fingers and start playing, and hopefully we've got in here George Strait with Love Without End. Amen. Here it is. Let's try it. Let's see if we can get the technical problem overcome. No, that's not quite right. We'll try this. I think we're right now. Cross our fingers. Let's hope.

0: White Lightning. The unmistakable sound of George Jones and Gibber's White Lightning, something that was pretty popular when they stopped the sales of alcohol in America back in the 1930s and 40s, and it actually still continues today. In actual fact, these home stills and make all that stuff that can nearly blow your brains out if you have too much of it. Before that, we had Sammy Davis Jr. in there with Oh Lonesome Me. Terry Clark gave us Poor, Poor, Pitiful Me. We also had Buddy Knox in there with his big one with Party Doll. And George Strait opened the bracket with Love Without End, Amen. You're tuned to Morning of Dusty Rewinds with Dusty Doug on 107.5 FM, the local station. We're live and we're local and we're around the world. 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